0: trouble is you ain't going to stop waving that stick around.
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0: Is you ever going to get your conductor and a job as a Pullman porter?
1: Not me. 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
1: You know, Ma, as long as you don't have to take in that washing.
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1: I know, but I have. Listen to this.

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0: High stepper is Shorty George. 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He dances to pay the rent and to see.

Tonight, ladies and gentlemen, I would like you to join me on a musical tour. Be my guest in Cuba, in the Argentina, and Mexico. First, I'll take you to Havana, where Carmen Castillo, with my orchestra, will give you in the native rhythm, Taboo.

Good evening, ladies and gentlemen. Ken Carpenter speaking. From the famous Starlight Roof in the Waldorf Astoria, New York City, we bring you Xavier Cugat, his orchestra, his choir, Juanita, who's back with Cugat again, in a Mexican rhapsody based on Guadalajara.

Señoras y señores, this is Xavier Cugat speaking. We continue our program by playing for the first time on the air a new song entitled And There You Are, written by Lieutenant Joseph Goodman of the Army Air Forces. It's a beautiful song, and I'm sure you will like the way Bob Graham sings it.

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gather round, all you gates and rug cutters, and keep your eyes on the empty bandstand, all you guys and gals who crave to learn a thing or three about swing music, because we're going to show you what swing is all about. We're going to put Artie Shaw's great swing band together right before your eyes and show you just what makes it tick. First, the basis of every swing band is the rhythm section. 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You can hear the rhythm section through every swing tune. Now, on top of this, an intricate melody. Artie Shaw and his famous clarinet. Then a saxophone section. Playing melody and harmony, and finally, a brass section of trombones and trumpets. 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And we've got swing that's really in the groove.

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None of this is written down. It's all impromptu, but you've got to be a real musician to do it. 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

0: Well, I've kept it a secret all these years. 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No one knows what I'm telling you to. Above all my twins.
1: Oh, those twins. I've been here for 7 months now, and I still haven't met them.
2: I wish you'd let her finish. This romance of yours, this secret love affair, turned out badly, you said?
3: My

0: You've no idea what's become of him?
1: No, I think he's in Paris.
2: But why don't you go there and look for him, if you just ask?
0: Tell me something. Who was this monster?
1: His name? Simon Guillotine.

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1: I'm having trouble bringing Boo-Boo back from school. Boo-Boo behaving like a ghastly little ghoul. To make me angry in the middle of the street. He throws down his school bag and some dirt at his feet. And there I am with scooters hooting all around. Collecting papers, books, and pencils off the ground. I try to hurry when to my...

0: tell us if you're interested or not.
1: Interested? Well, I really don't know. It's something we must give some thought to.
2: We've got so much work to do right at the moment.
0: Are you trying to say yes or are you trying to say no?
2: What do you think about it?
1: I'm not quite sure what the gentlemen want.
0: We'd like something jazzy.
1: You said that before. Would you like something like this?

0: How about that?
1: It's sinister.
2: And besides, it's already been done. Hamburg, floozies, booze. It's got moss on it.
0: We know what you mean. Solange, try our song.
3: Right, here we go.

0: Are you leaving us?
1: Oh, yes, I've got a couple of days leave. I'm going to see my family in Toulouse. I was born in Toulouse,
0: A loser from Toulouse. How funny you are.
1: How about a beer? I'll be back here on Monday. Just time to pack my bags and say goodbye to Rochefort.
2: A man has cut a woman up in bits, you know, on the Rue Lafayette, not far from the chateau.

0: each and every one, they'll cover all the ground until the culprit of this butchery is found.
1: Did you ever know anyone called Lola Lola?
2: I never knew any dancers.
3: Ah, there's Josette.
1: Good morning.
3: How are you?
1: What kept you so long?
0: Returning from the school where I had left Boo Boo, a big police car stopped me, wouldn't let me through. They told me then and there that it's a sadist or a psychopathic killer that they're looking for. I bet he's really just a filthy, ugly beast who probably used a cleaver or an axe at least. That monster cut her up with so much sapphire, then laid the pieces out with extra special care.

0: I'm gonna have a look, see if there's any news. I mustn't miss my train.
1: And you were born to lose.
0: Till Monday, then bye-bye.
1: Hey, don't forget your gear.
0: Again, goodbye, my friend.
1: A pleasant trip, my dear. God, what a dirty crime. The murderer's a skunk. At least he laid

0: me, can you help? I'm looking for a man named Guillotine who's got a piano shop.
1: What the hell is that?
0: Wherever have you been?
1: I'm an artist, please.

0: a splendid one. I love a good bad pun.
1: Sorry, mademoiselle.
2: Don't mention it, monsieur.

0: You can't imagine how happy I am to see you. I've been following your career. Oh, yes?
1: No.
0: It's fantastic. I'm proud of you. But actually, I'm not surprised. At the conservatory, we all knew you'd make it. You even knew then what you wanted, and you got it.
1: Yes, that's right.
2: As a boy, I used to dream of music day and night, the theme of a concerto that sometime I'd write. Just one chord on the piano used to thrill me so, and I could fall in love with a fortissimo. Unfinished symphonies would play inside my head. I'd sleep with scores of manuscript upon my bed. No woman in my life could ever take their place. I never had time.

0: it, my love. When do I get to sing something?
1: Later, Piggy. I don't have time right now.
0: Kermit?
1: Hmm?
0: Make time.
2: There's a new sound, the newest sound around, the strangest sound that you have ever heard. Not like a wild boar or a jungle lion's roar, it isn't like the cry of any bird. But there's a new sound, it's deep down in the ground, and everyone who listens to it squirms. Because it's new sound, so deep down in the ground, it's the sound that's made by worms. There's a new sound, the newest sound around, the strangest sound that you have ever heard. Not like a wild boar or a jungle lion's roar, it isn't like the cry of any bird. But there's a new sound, it's deep down in the ground, and everyone who listens to it squirms. Because it's new sound, so deep down in the ground is the sound that's made by worms. There's a new sound, the newest sound around, the strangest sound that you have ever heard. Not like a wild boar or a jungle lion's roar, it isn't like the cry of any bird. But there's a new sound, it's deep down in the ground, and everyone who listens to it squirms. Because it's new sound, so deep down in the ground is the sound that's made by worms. There's a new sound, the newest sound around, the strangest sound that you have ever heard. Not like a wild boar or a jungle lion's roar, it isn't like the cry of any bird. But there's a new sound, it's deep down in the ground, and everyone who listens to it squirms. Because it's new sound, so deep down in the ground is a sound that's made by worms.
3: Hey, Kermit.
1: Yeah, Fozzie?
3: You know what you need on this record?
1: What?
3: Some great comedy shtick.
1: What'd you have in mind, Fozzie?
3: Well, I could do some of my famous hat tricks. They are funny.
1: Yeah? For instance?

0: Well, Fozzie, somehow it doesn't quite make it on our record.
1: What? You couldn't hear my ears wiggle?
0: Ladies and gentlemen, the amazing Marvin Suggs and his Muppaphone.
2: Ole, ole, ole, ole, ole, ole! Thank you, and gracias, thank you! Hey, the beloved Marvin Suggs! And now, presenting the performing members of the Muppaphone!
3: Move it, move it, move it! Another headache!
2: Arms back, arms back! Attention!
4: Tuning up.
5: Ow.
4: Ow.
5: Ow.
4: Ow.
5: Ow.
4: Ow.
5: Ow.
4: Ow.
2: Thank you! And now, Lady of Spain! With the song.

0: brilliant.
1: Oh, that was terrible.
0: Oh, it was good.
1: Oh, that was very bad.
0: Well, it was average.
1: It was in the middle there.
0: It wasn't that great.
1: I kind of liked it.
0: It was terrible.
1: I loved it.
0: Get him off!
1: More!
2: To ensure that the quality and moral content of this show is above reproach, I, Sam the American Eagle, am proud to present the singing duet of Wayne and Wanda. Besides being tremendous singers, they're church people.

0: Okay, time once again for that furry, fuzzy, funny man, fabulous, freewheeling, fast and frantic Fozzie Bear!
1: Hey, Froggy, not what? So fast. Tonight, I am going to use your assistance.
0: Oh, yeah?
1: Yes, sir. You and I are going to tell the world's funniest joke.
0: This
1: is all spontaneous, unrehearsed, right, Froggy?
0: It's unrehearsed,
1: okay,
0: yes.
1: Okay. Now, Frog of my heart,
0: yes.
1: You will just wait until I say the word here. When you hear me say the word here, you will rush up to me and say, good grief, the comedian's a bear.
0: Good grief, the comedian's a bear.
1: Check.
0: When you say the word here.
1: Right.
0: Gotcha.
1: Okay, now then. Hiya, hiya, hiya. You're a wonderful looking audience. It's a pleasure to be here.
0: Good grief, the comedian's a bear.
1: Not yet.
0: But you just said here.
1: That was the wrong here.
0: Which is the right here?
1: The other here.
0: Sure.
1: Go. Okay. Hey, folks. This is a story you're gonna love to hear.
0: Good grief, the comedian's a bear!
1: Will you stop that?
0: But you said here!
1: Not that here!
0: No, which here?
1: Another here!
0: How am I gonna know?
1: You'll know when you hear!
0: Good grief, the comedian's a bear!
1: All right. Listen,
0: yes.
1: You will know when I point to you.
2: I'm never gonna work with another bear.
1: All right,
2: work with animals.
1: Don't grumble.
2: I'm never gonna work with an animal.
1: Say, a funny thing happened to me on the way to the theater. At the stage door, I passed a bunch of Muppet fans, and suddenly I hear...
3: Good grief, the comedian's a bear.
1: No, he's a nut. He's a wearing a necktie. That's so funny!
4: It's not easy being green, having to spend each day the color of the leaves. When I think it could be nicer being red or yellow or gold or something much more colorful like that.

0: And now a little song sung by our own Scooter the Gopher with the dancing assistance of Fozzie Bear.
1: I may go out tomorrow if I can borrow a coat to wear.

ladies and gentlemen, we like to do for you an old favorite. 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So here's an old favorite for some of you moms and pops. It's called, and we'll play, Tenderly.

0: wish I had a coat of silk, the color of the sky. I wish I had a lady fair as any butterfly. I wish I had a house of stone that looked down on the sea. But most of all, I wish that I was someone else but me.
1: Oh, excuse me, Gonzo.
0: What is it, chicken?
1: I'm glad you're not someone else.
0: Really?
1: I like you.
0: Okay. Gee, a chicken likes me.
1: And Gonzo?
0: Yes?
1: If there's anything I can ever do...
0: There is one thing.
1: What?
0: Let me finish my song.
1: You got it.
0: Now I don't have a coat of silk, but still

0: don't carry me.
1: Hi, Piggy.
0: Here I am.
1: Yeah, what are you doing here?
0: Nothing. I just thought I'd wait here while you introduce me.
1: Piggy...
0: Oh, Kermie, it's all right. You don't have to introduce me, because if you don't, I can always just S-Y-F-F-I-T-F.
1: You can always just S-Y-F-F-I-T-F?
0: Mm-hmm.
2: Stomp your froggy face into the floor!
1: ladies and gentlemen, Miss Piggy.
0: What a surprise.

time has come to answer that question that has baffled mankind through the ages, namely, can the frog tap dance? The answer is, hit it!

0: Statler?
1: Yeah, what?
0: Is that it?
1: Yes, it's over. How'd you like it?
0: I don't know. I slept through the whole thing.
1: Well, you didn't miss much.

0: It's okay, I landed on my head. Oh, come here, what? Chicken.
1: Go ahead, Kermit.
2: Thank you. See, in this film, me and Fozzie play crack investigative reporters for the Daily Chronicle. And Gonzo, he's our photographer. And it's gonna be terrific.

0: Now all we need, guys, is an exciting photo story.
1: Kermit, I'll take a picture of this chicken.
0: Huh.
1: Hold still.
2: That's great, Gonzo.
1: Yeah, smile,

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Yes, faith is in our hearts today. We're shining like the sun. And everyone can feel it. The feeling's running deep.

0: I'm going to go back there someday. I'm going to go back there someday.
1: That was wonderful.
2: Bravo.
1: I loved that.
2: Oh, it was great.
1: Well, it was pretty good.
2: Well, it wasn't bad.
1: Well, there were parts of it that weren't very good,
2: it
1: though.
2: It could have been a lot better.
1: I didn't really like it.
2: It was pretty terrible.
1: It was bad.
2: It was awful.
1: It was terrible.
2: Get him away.
1: Hey, boo.
2: Boo.
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0: Well, what's the matter with her anyway?
1: Oh, I don't know. She says that I think more of you than I do of her.
0: Well, you do, don't you?
1: Well, we won't go into that.

0: Ollie.
1: What?
0: Don't look now, but there's a man's hand holding you under the foot of the bed.
2: Get that gun and shoot to kill. Take it easy now.